0: Yesterday marked his birthday anniversary, and I mean, we can always celebrate that soulful voice, can't we? Donny Hathaway getting things started for us on First Friday with Love, Love, Love. That's certainly going to be the theme tonight on First Friday. How's everybody doing? It's Nicole, the Velvet Voice, and we've got some great music on the way. You know, 2026 marks the 50th anniversary of a classic recording, Stevie Wonder's Songs in the Key of Life, where he played, wrote, and arranged pretty much most of the album. Well, we're going to be diving into that classic recording, and in the next hour, I've got some unreleased music that Stevie just put out that was recorded for this album. You're going to want to stay tuned for that. Also, music on the way from Patrice Rushen, who recently celebrated her birthday. We'll be hearing from Nicholas Payton, the Stylistics, and much more. Move some furniture around, as I like to tell you, because you want to do some dancing. We're going to do that together. Coming up next, Stevie Wonder, Love's in Need of Love Today.
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1: New music from Michelle and Dege Ocello with Leanne LaHava. Some of you may remember that tune, Don't Look Any Further. Michelle's latest album on the Blue Note label is titled Synonym. And she says she wants to do more collective music. And on this album, she wanted to show off as a producer. But being on Blue Note, she's still allowed to be a musician as well. So you're hearing Michelle not just in front of the scenes, but behind. That used to be my jam. Now this one is my new jam. Don't look any further. We heard music from a collective titled Fathers with Kenny Beats, Cartoons, Kiefer, and Nate Smith. That's Patchwork on First Friday. And at the top of the set, Stevie Wonder from the album. It's celebrating its 50th anniversary this year. Songs of the Key of Life. That's Love's in Need of Love Today. Stevie said the concept that he had in his mind was that love is effective. For it to be effective, though, it has to be fed. Love by itself is hollow. More music on the way with Nicole, the Velvet Voice. We'll hear from Jack McDuff, Lettuce, and more from Stevie Wonder. When we get back to the music, we'll hear Nicholas Payton and Butcher Brown.
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0: I'm going to send that one out to all of my couples out there. I hope you got a chance to hold each other close and dance. Stevie Wonder with music from Songs in the Key of Life, released on September 28th, 1976, 50 years ago. That's Knocks Me Off My Feet. We also heard music in that set from Patrice Rushen, who celebrated her birthday on September 28th. She's an NEA jazz master. We heard Let There Be Funk. And at the top of the set, Nicholas Payton and Butcher Brown from their album A Supreme Blue, paying tribute to two classic albums, John Coltrane's A Love Supreme and Miles Davis's Kind of Blue, we heard Freddie Freeloader. More music on the way, more from Stevie Wonder. I've also got some new music from Philadelphia's own John Legend and Donny Hathaway on the way. It's Nicole the Velvet Voice, hoping that you're doing good and feeling fine. Up next, The Stylistics.
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If you're a hip-hop head like me, you hear that song and think of A Tribe Called Quest and Leaders of the New School's Scenario. But if you're also a jazz head like me, you know that the original came from Jack McDuff in an album ironically titled Moon Rappin'. That's Obli Ghetto on First Friday. We heard from Stevie Wonder from the album The Classic Songs in the Key of Life with Pastime Paradise. Stevie using a synthesizer to sound like an orchestra. We kicked off that set with music from The Stylistics, a group that was created from two Philadelphia groups, The Percussions and The Monarchs. They gave us their classic, People Make the World Go Round. Music on the way from Hiatus Coyote. We'll also be hearing from Kiefer, new music from Philly's John Legend, and much more. It's Nicole, the Velvet Voice, and I want to thank you all so much for supporting the music and all that we do here on WRTI. 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Some of you may have been there for it, and some of you supported during that time. If you didn't get a chance, it's never too late. 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We're going to get back to the music with a group called Lettuce. Some of you, I know you know this one. Keep rising to the top.

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0: Until the day that 8 times 8 times 8 is 4. Until the day that you are me and I am you. Goodness. Many people call this the greatest love song ever written. Stevie Wonder with As on First Friday. Stevie talked about this song and said he was inspired to write these words to make sure that with all the things that he was talking about, that he was playing his part in making sure that he was moving consistently in the right direction for the good of everybody, not just himself. Stevie Wonder's Songs in the Key of Life just celebrated its 50th anniversary. Stevie is going on tour, and Stevie also released some tracks that didn't make it to the 1976 release. We're going to be playing some of those tracks for you a little later on this hour. It's Nicole, the Velvet Voice, hoping that you're doing all right on this first Friday. Music on the way from Kiefer. We'll also be hearing from Hiatus Coyote, kicking off this next set, Manu Dibango.
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0: Music from British Caribbean funk group Simon Day. Music from their self-titled album. That's Bruh, which is a West Indian kind of expression for brother. Me being from the West Indies, at least my family is from. I was born here in the U.S., but we do say, what's up, brother, or brethren. So, bruh. We also heard music out of Australia, Hiatus Coyote with Nakamura. And kicking off that set, music from Manu Dibango out of Cameroon with Sol Makusa, which refers to a style of Cameroonian urban music and means dance. Hard not to do just that when you hear that one, Mama Say, Mama Sa, Mama Makusa. It's Nicole the Velvet Voice, hoping that you're doing real good with us on First Friday. Music on the way from Pharoah Saunders. And in this next set, Stevie Wonder.
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They would go to war where I was raised.

0: The music from Kiefer with I Let My Hair Grow. He's on the Blue Note label with his latest album titled Memory Bomb, which refers to dreams coming true. You know, you grow up and you've got these dreams and they never really leave your memory bank. Well, Kiefer grew up listening to those classic albums on the Blue Note label and now is signed, so that is truly a dream come true for him. We heard Philadelphia's John Legend with Pharrell Williams and Fireflies. I actually saw this video before I really knew of the song, and that was what made me want to play it. Pharrell and John is just sitting at his piano. It's a black and white video, which makes me drawn to it even more. But then behind John is like a big band. You see, you know, musicians there with their trombone and their trumpet and saxophone. And I said, oh, John looks like he's got himself a big band. And it made me want to play this song. And of course, he reps this city. At the top of the set, we heard music from Stevie Wonder and Ordinary Pain with Denise Williams and Minnie Riperton on background vocals. In this next set, we'll hear some new music from the classic album Songs of the Key of Life. It's Nicole, the Velvet Voice, with you on WRTI. Stay right here.
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Lenny White on the drums with Pharoah Saunders, who seems to always stir up something in my spirit. Whenever I hear Pharoah, I do more than hear his music. I feel it. That's Feromba on First Friday. We heard Stevie Wonder and a song that he just released on the anniversary of Songs in the Key of Life. And Stevie said that while these songs didn't make it to the album, they were still a part of what he was feeling and discovering as we made it. They bring me back to that time in my life, and now they get to become part of yours. That was my life, Story of Love. More music on the way from Stevie Wonder and another one of those unreleased tracks. My name is Nicole, the Velvet Voice. I'll actually be with you on Sunday for Sunday Rotation, starting at 8 p.m., and next week, I'm taking a few days off to celebrate my little girl's birthday. So I'll be joining you on Thursday. But until then, more music will always be here with you. On the way, J. Michael Harrison and The Bridge. Here's Stevie Wonder. I can see the sun in late December on WRTI.

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2: Hey, yeah, we're the same brothers from a long time ago. We was talking about television and doing it on the radio. What we did was to help our generation realize they got to get out there and get busy because it wasn't going to be televised. We got respect for your rappers and the way they freeway in. But if you're going to be teaching folks things, be sure you know what you're saying. Older folks in our neighborhood got plenty of know-how. Remember, if it wasn't for them, you wouldn't be out there now. And I ain't coming at you with no disrespect. All I'm saying is that you damn well got to be correct. Because if you're going to be speaking for a whole generation, and you know enough to try and handle their education, be sure you know the real deal about past situations and ain't just repeating what you heard on a local TV station. Sometimes they tell lies and put them in a truthful disguise. But the truth is, that's why we said it wouldn't be televised. They don't know what to say to our young folks, but they know that you do. And if they really knew the truth, why would they tell you? The first sign is peace. Tell all them gun-toting young brothers that the man is glad to see us out there killing one another. We raised too much hell when they were shooting us down, so they started poisoning our mind and trying to jerk us all around. And then they tell us they got to come in and control our situation. They want half of us on dope and the other half in incarceration. If the ones they want dead ain't killed by what they instigated, they can put some dope on the brother's body and claim it was drug-related. Tell them drug-related means there don't need to be no investigation, or at least that's the way they're gonna play it on the local TV station. All your 9mm brothers, give them something to think about. Tell them you heard that this is the new word. They got to work that stuff out. Because somehow they feeling the wrong way with a gun in their hands. They feeling real independent, but they just pulling contracts with a man. 5 and 5 will tell you it's hopeless out there on the avenue, but if they really knew the truth, why would they tell you? And if they look at you like you're insane and they start calling you scarecrow and say you ain't got no brain, or start telling folks that you suddenly gone lame, or that white folks have finally co-opted your game, or worse yet, implying that you don't really know, that's the same thing they said about us a long time ago. Young rappers, one more suggestion before I get out of your way. But I appreciate the respect you give me and what you got to say. I'm saying protect your community and spread that respect around. Tell brothers and sisters they got to calm that down. Because we're terrorizing our old folks and we brought fear into our homes. And they ain't got to hang out with the senior citizens. Just tell them, damn it, leave the old folks alone. And we know who's ripping off the neighborhood. Tell them that BS has got to stop. Tell them you're sorry they can't handle it out there, but they got to take the crime off the block. And if they look at you like they think you're insane, or start calling you scarecrow thinking you ain't got no brain, or start telling folks that you suddenly gone lame, or that white folks have suddenly co-opted your game, or worse yet, saying that you really don't know, that's the same thing they said about me a long time ago. And if they tell folks that you finally lost your nerve, that's the same thing they said about us when we said Johannesburg. But I think you young folks need to know that things don't go both ways. You can't talk respect on every other song or just every other day. What I'm speaking on now is the raps about the women folks. On one song, she's your African queen, and on the next one, she's a joke. And you ain't said no words that I haven't heard, but that ain't no compliment. It only insults 8 people out of 10 and questions your intelligence. 4-letter words or 4-syllable words won't make you a poet. It will only magnify how shallow you are and let everybody know it. And if they look at you like they think you're insane, or they call you scarecrow thinking you ain't got no brain, or start telling folks that you suddenly gone lame, or that the white folks have finally co-opted your game, or you really don't know, they said that about me a long time ago. If they finally start telling people that you lost your nerve, that's what they said about Johannesburg. You ain't insane. You have got a brain. You haven't gone lame. You have got your game.

Love. Love is a sacred word. Love is the name of God. The entire universe is created with love, by love, and in love. Love is the beginning. Love is the continuation. And love is the end. Love for love's sake is divine. It is constructive. It is beautiful. It brings peace. It brings harmony. It brings joy to the lover and to the loved. But if love based on selfishness, egoism, the very same love brings destruction. Peace and harmony is based on love. When used properly by a selfless mind for the benefit of the humanity, love knows no business. Love knows no bargain. Love never expects anything in return. Love knows only giving, giving and giving, without even waiting for a thank you. Such a love

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1: 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Tap into the power of jazz. Stay tuned to WRTI.

And this cat was definitely no joke. They say he played sheets of sound and tried in every way they knew how to put Train down. But Train didn't mind the talk, for he knew the road he had to walk.

debate ahead till he was dead. Then all those critics and other clowns who laughed and put Train's music down. Now they wish that Train was still around to play that horn.

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2: We are indeed underway with another edition of The Bridge. This happens to be your bridge between bebop and hip-hop, an eclectic mix of music and poetry presented from maybe an Is That Jazz perspective. We do it every Friday night from 10 p.m. until 2 a.m. Saturday morning. Truly a pleasure, an honor, a privilege to be here doing this. Once again, my name is J. Michael Harrison. We just heard music from the new African Griots. In Fighting Shape would be the title of that CD. And from it, we heard Coltrane's Impressions, the part of John Coltrane played by David Murray. Alice Coltrane before that, from the Stolen Moments Red Hot and Cool double CD. Of course, A Love Supreme. And we started things off with a message to the messengers, courtesy of Gil Scott-Heron. Gil Scott-Heron from the Spirits CD, once again with Message to the Messengers. All of that heard right here on WRTI 90.1 FM. Great to have you on the journey. Got a whole lot of music in store for you. A big shout out to Philadelphia. Very proud of you. And had a wonderful opportunity to immerse myself in the Coltrane 100 Centennial celebration. And actually, shout out to the folks that were out at the yard trying to make it happen, trying to keep it going, but Big Mama Mother Nature had a different plan. So, and this was the reschedule of last Saturday night's try. So we'll see if that's going to move forward. But again, to all the organizations that have come together to celebrate one of our favorite and most important sons, kudos to you. As I said, we've got a whole lot of music in store for you, and we're actually going to kickstart this set with another Philadelphia favorite son.

0: 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It's J. Michael Harrison hanging out with you on what has been a bit of a rainy Friday evening. Nonetheless, fear not, fret not. We've got a whole lot of great music for you. Strongly encouraging you to keep your dial locked right here. So here's what we did. We just brought you a really remarkable treatment of SWV's Rain. And that was courtesy of Candace Oyes from her new recording titled Expecting. And again, a wonderful treatment. And we're working on trying to get Candace in the studio one way or another, either virtually or in person. Prior to that, a young lady who was in the studio with us a couple of weeks with a solo harp treatment of SWV's Rain. Lizzie Steiner from her new release, Reluctant Princess. And then we started things off with a piece that definitely has influence on Rain. Portrait of Tracy from Philadelphia's own Jaco Pastorius from the self-titled album. There you have it. We're going to keep the music moving on in just a second, but first we're going to give you this.
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0: This would be Lonnie Liston Smith in collaboration with the Jazz Is Dead crew, Ali Shaib Muhammad and Adrian Young, right here, right now on WRTI 90.1.

0: DJ Shadow making an appearance this evening on the bridge. It's been a minute. DJ Shadow Changeling, the selection from Introducing. Prior to that, brand spanking new music, the new single from Elena Penderhughes. She has a new project coming out later on this month. I Hope You Feel It Too. That's the title of the album. The selection we heard, Ring Ring. Once again, Elena Penderhughes. That was preceded by a new project from Ali Shahid Muhammad and Adrian Young, the Midnight Hour Project, the Lost Tapes of Jiddu. And Water's Edge is what we heard. Doug Karn from the Jazz is Dead number 15 CD with Dimensions. And way back in the beginning, we started things off with Lonnie Liston Smith. You almost want to say In the Cosmic Echoes, right? Lonnie Liston Smith from the Jazz is Dead number 17 CD. We heard Cosmic, but Cosmic Changes. All of that heard right here on WRTI 90.1 FM. Taking a brief look at the weather. As we move further into the evening, there's a chance of showers and thunderstorms. But most of that has kind of dissipated. On Saturday, it's going to be mostly sunny with a high of 72 degrees. Saturday evening, increasing clouds with a low around 56 degrees. And on Sunday, once again, a chance of showers, mostly cloudy with a high near 67 degrees. We're going to pause briefly for station identification. And on the other side, we're going to resume with music. Music coming your way from Kevin Deal and some of his compadres. So stick around for that. I'll be back. Stay close, please.
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2: And we are indeed back. Most recently, we heard music from Travis Reuter. Travis Reuter from the project titled Quintet Music. We heard a selection titled Number 9, Low, High, 1. Again, that's Travis Reuter here on WRTI 90.1. Prior to that, we heard a couple of selections that have Kevin Deal's name written all over them. Before the Travis Reuter, a new project from the Onilu Ensemble, Jakuta's Dance, the title of the CD, a Craig McIver piece titled Pope, as in Odin Pope, Popadope. And prior to that, we heard music, a double CD project from the Airlift Ensemble, and from CD1, Spatial, we heard I Swallowed Dusk and Became Gambouge. The title of the double CD, Spatial Recognition. And again, a couple of projects spearheaded by Kevin Deal, and we'll work on getting Kevin Deal down here. It's been a minute since he's hung out with us, and obviously he has stuff going on. It's J. Michael Harrison hanging out with you on a Friday evening. Truly a pleasure, honor, and privilege to do this with you. Once again, we are at 11:23 and 45 seconds, which means we're not even at the halfway point. We have a whole lot of music in store for you. You would not want to go anywhere. You definitely want to keep your dial locked right here. You may indeed find something that you enjoy. We're going to keep things moving right along. Right here, right now, on WRTI 90.1. Stay close, please.

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2: 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And thank you. We just heard music from Philadelphia's own Bethlehem and Sad Patrick from the CD This Is What We Do. We heard House of the Rising Sun. And at 11:38 and 50 seconds, we're approaching midnight, so round midnight from the Black Madonna from her CD Between the Lines. Once again, the Black Madonna from Between the Lines with Round Midnight. All heard right here on WRTI 90.1. I'm J. Michael Harrison. You're in tune to The Bridge. I'm going to keep the vocals going for a bit.

0: It's the great Brian Jackson right here on WRTI 90.1 FM. Brian Jackson from the CD titled This Is Brian Jackson. Selection, Mami Wata. Prior to the Brian Jackson, it was music from Lulu Fall from the Between Two Worlds CD. We heard Powerful. Ndanwo from the ensemble known as Ajayo. Ajayo with Ndanwo. All heard right here on WRTI 90.1 FM. We are pausing for the top of the hour station break. And on the other side, Mr. Craig Harris making an appearance. Stay close.
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Good afternoon. My name is Dr. Tracy Evadne Curry, and I'll be your guide today. Before we dive in too deep, we need to recognize the ground we stand on. Cooch's Bridge Historic Site, located near Newark, Delaware, was stewarded by the Lenni Lenape for thousands of years before the arrival of Europeans. Many folks have passed through this historic site. We welcome their spirits into this performance. Our musical director and composer, Jonathan William Whitney, says, and I quote, "Our ancestors travel with us, protecting us, guiding us, and cheering us on. I welcome my ancestors into this place. My grandparents, James, Luzella, and Carl. My great-grandparents, Martin, Bernie, George, and Rosie. All of Kentucky, and Ira, Addie, Leola, and Annie of Sussex County, Delaware, and all the ancestors that came before them."

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1: Glorian Robinson
2: Grandfather
1: Powell.
2: Garnett Fitzmaurice
1: Isaac
2: Lurch.
1: Jack
2: Grandmother Lucille Evadney French
1: George Church. Leroy Hampton.
2: Uncle Bobsy.
1: Francis Sims
2: Lawrence
3: Hampton. Ruth Notner.
2: Mama Rosa.
3: Frank and Jane Bauer.

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Today we highlight the Black bodies that lived, worked, and thrived on the land we call the Cooch's Bridge Historic Site.

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2: Helping to bring us to the bottom of the hour, The Dearly Missed, Byard Lancaster, in this case, Byard Thunderbird Lancaster. Yes, if you weren't sure once you heard that laugh should have brought it home. As I said, The Dearly Missed, Byard Lancaster, from the CD A Heavenly Sweetness. We heard the selection Work and Pray. From the brand new CD titled Cooch's Bridge, The African-American Presence, a project brought forth by Jonathan Whitney, we heard three selections. We started off with Aye, and then kind of a brief interlude, Today is About Perspectives, and then we heard Perspectives. Prior to the Jonathan Whitney, we heard music from the new project from Linda Sikakani. The new CD is simply titled Linda, featuring Zulu Boy. We heard the selection Ilanga. And we started off the set with Craig Harris. Craig Harris and the Tailgaters' Tales from the CD Blackout and the Square Root of Soul. We heard the title selection. All of that heard right here on WRTI 90.1 FM. And as many of you are aware, there's been this swirling energy of positivity celebrating 100 years of John Coltrane. Not sure if you were able to catch the acknowledgement, the recognition, the celebration of the legacy and the life of James Blood Olmer. If you haven't, the memorial service is up on YouTube. I encourage you to embrace that when you have the opportunity. Also, this past week, we found out that Philadelphia's own Emmanuel Wilkins is on this year's list of MacArthur grantees, the MacArthur Genius Award. So, although I've congratulated him about 50 times already, I'll say it again. I'll say it on the air. And if you were not aware, you should be. And I believe, as far as jazz musicians go, he's the youngest to receive that award. So, kudos to Emmanuel Wilkins and all his efforts. Looking forward to more. So, we're going to close out this hour with an extended composition from Emmanuel Wilkins titled Lift. Lift from his Seventh Hand CD right here on WRTI 90.1.

0: That would be Philadelphia's own Philadelphian saxophonist, Emmanuel Wilkins. Emmanuel Wilkins with the extended composition Lift, once again from the CD titled The Seventh Hand. Congratulations once again to Emmanuel Wilkins and to everybody that has been on the journey with him for quite some time, even though he's only 29. All right, we are going to pause briefly for station identification. And on the other side, more music. Keep your dial locked right here. Stay close, please.
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2: Most recently, we heard music from Steve Coleman and Five Elements from the double CD, Genesis and the Opening of the Way, and from the Opening of the Way disc, we heard Regeneration. Another Chicago cat, Lonnie Plaxico, before that, Lonnie Plaxico from the West Side Stories CD brought us Speaking in Tongues. And we started off the set with saxophonist Gary Thomas. Gary Thomas from Exile's Gate brought us No Mercy Rule. All of that heard right here on WRTI 90.1. My name is J. Michael Harrison. You are in tune to The Bridge. This happens to be your bridge between bebop and hip-hop, kind of an eclectic mix of music and poetry presented from maybe an Is That Jazz perspective. We do it every Friday night from 10 p.m. until 2 a.m. Saturday morning. So at 1:29 and 15 seconds, we're kind of coming down the home stretch, entering into my last half hour with you this week. We are going to enlist the help of the ensemble known as Weather Report to aid us on our journey. Get your boogie-woogie ready, because Weather Report is bringing us the boogie-woogie waltz right here on WRTI 90.1. Stay close.

That would be music from Brand X. Brand X. Okay. Brand X from the double CD recorded live circa 1977. Theory of Nothing, the title of that CD. Brand X brought us Deadly Nightshade. Prior to the Brand X, we heard music from Weather Report. Weather Report from the Sweet Nighter CD with a boogie woogie waltz. And that is just about going to do it for this edition of The Bridge, but we're going to kind of close out with something new from the Pi Recordings record label, Creative Inspirations, the Trio Imagination project, featuring Andrew Cyril, who was just in Philly with Reggie Workman, who's also on this project and completing the trio, David Varillas. So again, the new project, Creative Inspirations. So this is the last thing I'm going to play tonight. In my mouth, I don't think could take too much more. Para T from Trio Imagination. Until next time, hang in there and try to do all the right things. It is definitely not easy, but give it your best shot. And keep your dial locked right here to WRTI 90.1 FM.

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0: Simply the Best from Paquito de Rivera, one of Cuba's finest on the alto saxophone, right here on WRTI 90.1. That's El Día Que Me Quieres, the day that you love me. And I know that you love Paquito de Rivera. You can find that on the Best of Paquito de Rivera. And my name is Joshua Lee. Thanks so much for joining me on this edition of Jazz Through the Night, where we give you the best of the past and of the present. A lot of great new music here on Jazz Through the Night. And we go all the way till 6 o'clock in the morning. A quick look ahead at this 2 o'clock hour. The great Sonny Rollins, Sonny Clark, and even Lou Donaldson. But up next, here's Tony Bennett and Traveling Light. But first,
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two titans of the saxophone from 1957. It's Paul Desmond and Philadelphia's own Jerry Mulligan on the alto and baritone saxophone from the album Blues and Time. That's Lines for Lions. A tune written by the great Jerry Mulligan. Dave Bailey's on drums, Joe Benjamin on bass. And we started with a duet, Ron Carter on the bass and Yotan Silverstein on guitar. From the album Duets, that's Brother Blues for Brother Malone. And we started with the great Tony Bennett, Traveling Light, from Tony Bennett on Holiday. And up next on Jazz Through the Night, my name is Joshua Lee. Here's Zaiju Zhang in Little Song. Stay tuned.

A couple of Philadelphians right there. The last record from our very own Kenny Barron from 2024. He plays a little bit of Thelonious Monk and We See from the album Beyond This Place. And the other Philadelphian is the incredible Emmanuel Wilkins on the alto saxophone, who was just awarded the prestigious MacArthur Fellowship. Such a genius on the saxophone, and can't wait to see what he gets up to. And my name is Josh Polite. Thanks so much for tuning in to Jazz Through the Night. Right before that, the great Sonny Clark from the album Blues in the Night. As I Can't Give You Anything But Love. We started with guitarist Zezu Zhang, a brand new album entitled A Mind in Motion, That's Little Song. And up next on WRTI 90.1, brand new faculty right here at Temple University, the great voice of Akep. In Wale, this is Caged Bird.

How about it for pianist Lisa Hilton with Wildflower from the album Extended Daydream right here on member-supported WRTI 90.1. It's with your support that all this is possible. Thank you so much for being involved in this great scene we have, this great culture. Speaking of culture, right before that, horn culture. That's Sonny Rollins, his album from 1973. That's Picture in the Reflection of a Golden Horn. We continue to remember the incredible legacy of Sonny Rollins, and we started with brand new music from the fabulous Akep Nwale, her debut release entitled Caged Bird, which released about a weekend ago. As mentioned before, she's brand new vocal faculty right here at Temple University. And my name is Joshua Lee. Thanks so much for joining me right here on Jazz Through the Night. Up next, the legendary Lou Donaldson and Ode to Billy.

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0: The one and only Al Bear right here on WRTI 90.1 with All Night Blues from the album Eclecticity. And right before that, the one and only Lou Donaldson from 1968 from the album Mr. Shingling. As Ode to Billy Joe, Leo Morris on drums, Jimmy Ponders on the guitar, Lonnie Smith, the great Lonnie Smith on the Hammond B3, Lou Donaldson on the alto saxophone. And my name is Josh Lee. Thanks so much for joining me on this edition of Jazz Through the Night. Welcome to the 3 o'clock hour. We go all the way till 6 o'clock in the morning. A quick look ahead, Marshall Allen and Jamal Adin Takuma, two Philadelphia Titans. Also, speaking of Philly, Jaco Pastorius, and while we're at it, Billy Holiday, a trifecta of Philly legends. But up next, here's John Clayton, Renee Marie, and Gerald Clayton, speaking of a trifecta. But first,
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Miles Davis, as we celebrate his centennial with Birth of the Cool. That's the name of the record, released in 57. He was so hip, he recorded it in 48. That was Rogue. So many great musicians on that one, including Lee Konitz on the alto, Jerry Mulligan on baritone, J.J. Johnson, Kai Winding on the trombones, even Kenny Clark on drums. The list goes on and on. Once again, Miles Davis and Birth of the Cool right here on Jazz Through the Night. Before that, the great Jack DeJohnette from his album Parallel Realities, that's Dancing. And we started a trio, John Clayton on bass, his son Gerald on piano, and the great Renee Marie singing Beautiful from the 2-0 Duo Project. And up next on WRTI, here's Larry Goldings and Peter Bernstein and Bill Stewart, another trio. This is They Say It's Wonderful. Stay tuned.

Two Philadelphia icons take us to outer space with extraterrestrial groove here on WRTI 90.1. That's Marshall Allen on the saxophone, Jamaluddin Takuma on the bass from 101 and Audio Odyssey. Yes, that was. And right before that, Dave Stapleton from the album Quiet Fire. That's When It Rains. And we started with a wonderful trio of Bill Stewart, Peter Bernstein, and Larry Goldings. As they say, it's wonderful from the album Rhombus. My name is Joshua Lee. Thanks so much for tuning in to Jazz Through the Night. Up next, Philadelphia legend Billie Holiday with the poignant Strange Fruit.

like The Byrds, Hoagies, and American Liberty. This next artist is proudly Philly-made and supported by Philly's classical and jazz source, WRTI.

an all-time recording from an all-time Philadelphian. That's Jaco Pastorius on the fretless bass right there with Portrait of Tracy from his self-titled album. You know, we can't even comprehend how much this track has influenced a whole world of music. Once again, Jaco with Portrait of Tracy. My name is Josh Lee. Thanks so much for tuning in to Jazz Through the Night. Right before that, Mike Clark on the drums with brand new music. That's East Broadway Rundown from the album Kuan Ganjo, Time Without Beginning. And we started with Billie Holiday and Strange Fruit from Jazz at the Philharmonic. And up next on WRTI 90.1, Hank Mobley in The More I See You.

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The fantastic Mr. Benny Green with his incredible trio right here on WRTI 90.1. Philly's own Chris McBride is on the bass, Carl Allen on drums, Benny at the piano. That was Just a Tad from the album That's Rice. Right before that, Hank Mobley, The More I See You, one of my favorite standards out there from the Great American Songbook, from the album Roll Call. Art Blakey on the drums, Paul Chambers on the bass, Wynton Kelly on piano, and Freddie Hubbard on the trumpet from the 1961 Roll Call once again. Hank Mobley. And my name is Josh Pali. Thanks so much for joining me on this edition of Jazz of the Night. We go all the way till 6, and welcome to the 4 o'clock hour. Let's jump right back in with Elaine Elias and the girl from Ipanema.

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0: What a debut from Mr. Bill Evans right here on Jazz Through the Night. From the album New Jazz Conceptions from 1956. As I Got It Bad and That Ain't Good. Teddy Kotlik on the bass, Paul Motion on drums. My name is Josh Malik. Thanks so much for tuning in. Right before that, pianist Charles Chin. Some brand new music from the album The Long Way Home. That's You Turn the Tables on Me. And we started with Elena Elias, the girl from Ipanema, from the album Bossa Nova Stories. And up next, so many more great stories right here on Jazz of the Night on WRTI 90.1. We continue with Randy Ingram and Aloft. But first,
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fantastic tenor saxophone of Simon Mogul right here in WRTI. Some brand new music from the album Simon Says. That's In Exile. He's joined by some incredible musicians on this one. How about Jeremy Peltz on the trumpet, as well as William Hill III on piano, Curtis Lundy on the bass, and Rodney Green on the drums. What a band right there. And right before that, speaking of an incredible band, that's Eastern Rebellion, led by C. Walton on the piano. That's Ralph Moore on tenor saxophone, David Williams on the bass, Billy Higgins on the drums. Their take on All the Things You Are from the album Simple Pleasure from 1993. And we started with Randy Ingram from the album Sound Within. That's Aloft. And my name is Joshua Lee. Thanks so much for joining me on this edition of Jazz of the Night of Next, the extraordinary Somi in Throw Something.

The one and only Stefan Harris right here on WRTI 90.1 from the album A Cloud of Red Dust. That's Sophistry. Right before that, the artistry of Duke Ellington without his normal vehicle for composition, but he still shines. That's off the album Money Jungle from 1963. We listen to Florette Afrikaan. On that, the incredible Charles Mingus on the bass and Max Roach on drums, and we started out with Somi on the piano. Let's throw something from the album What Does It Take to Bloom? And my name is Joshua Lee. Thanks so much for joining me on this edition of Jazz Through the Night. Well, he definitely bloomed right here in Philadelphia at our very own Clef Club, but now he's making a name all throughout the world through Jazz at Lincoln Center and through his very own composition and his brand new record. I'm talking, of course, the great Joe Block on piano. Brand new release, this is entitled Ways.

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0: Lots of great Philadelphians on that last set. We ended with Charles Erlin on the Hammond B3, along with Jim Rotundi on the trumpet, Eric Alexander on the tenor saxophone, Melvin Sparks on guitar, and Bobby Dorham on drums. From the album Cooking with the Mighty Burner, that was Milestones. And speaking of burning, right before that, brand new music from our very own Joe Block, our hometown hero, with a few other Philadelphians. There's Dylan Band on the tenor saxophone and Sam Harris on the bass. Also joined by Christian McGee on the drums and Noah Halpern on trumpet, taking it out. From the album, There Is Always Hope, a brand new release by the incredible Joe Block on piano that was entitled Ways. My name is Josh Belee. Thanks so much for joining me on this edition of Jazz Through the Night. We go all the way till 6 o'clock in the morning, and welcome to the 5 o'clock hour, so I won't hold you very much longer, but still great music left in store. Up next, Ella Fitzgerald and Whisper Not, but first...
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The wonderful Hampton Hawes and his debut from 1955. That was Karaoke from the Hampton Hawes Trio record. And on that record was the great Red Mitchell on the bass, Chuck Thompson also on the drums. Before that, group known as Playtime off the album Magic Object, that was Q&A. And we started off with Ella Fitzgerald, the Queen. That was Whisper Not, title track off her incredible release. And my name is Joshua Lee. Thanks so much for joining me on this edition of Jazz with the Night. Up next, a brand new release from trombonist Andrew Kim, and The World Falls Away.

appropriately titled Philly Smash Tune. That's alto saxophone extraordinaire Chris Oates featuring Terrell Stafford right here on Jazz Through the Night. Also Tim Bray on piano, Sam Harris once again on the bass, and Donovan Pope on drums. Philly Smash Tune from the album Personalities. And my name is Joshua Lee. Thanks so much for tuning in. Right before that, Don Grolnick on the piano with a legendary band. That was Night Song. He's joined by another Philadelphian, Michael Brecker on the tenor saxophone, Mike Manieri on the vibraphone, as well as Dave Valentin on the flute, Andy Gonzalez on the bass. And we started off with Andrew Kim. Trombonist Andrew Kim from his album Lineage, As the World Falls Away. Even though it might seem like the world is falling away at every turn, sometimes it's great to take a deep breath and honor the beauty of what is around you. You can definitely do this on this next one. This is Cecile McLaurin-Salvant in the Metropole Orchestra with Every Breath I Take.

a true visionary of a trumpeter. That's Ambrose Akamzuri right here on WRTI 90.1 from the album Owl Song. That's Weighted Corners. And before that, Red Garland and his trio, his debut from 1957 in that mighty trio, Art Taylor on the drums and Paul Chambers on the bass. That was What's This Thing Called Love from A Garland of Red. And we started with Every Breath I Take, the title track of a magnificent new release by Cecile McLaurin-Salvant and the Metropole Orchestra. And my name is Joshua Lee. Thanks again for tuning in to yet another edition of Jazz Through the Night. It's always an honor, a privilege, and a pleasure to be at the mic for you until 6 o'clock in the morning. Please stay tuned for the rest of the great music happening here on WRTI. I'll see you tomorrow and the next night for another round of Weekend Jazz Through the Night. But as always, have a great rest of your day. Long live the swing and long live the legacy of our very own Bob Perkins.

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But when you're laughing, darling, when you're laughing, the sun comes shining through. 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

George Ben Jor, if you're going by the whole name, from his 1976 classic Africa Brasil, that was Ponta de Lança Africano, to open the Get Down tonight. Good evening, Julian Booker with you. And that was, as I mentioned, from 1976. And yesterday, I hope you had an opportunity to hear a wonderful edition of First Fridays with Nicole Sweeney. She highlighted the Great Songs in the Key of Life album, which was released this week, 50 years ago. And because of that, I thought we would focus on 1976 for the show tonight. So we'll do a couple things before 8 o'clock from that year, and then the entire 8 o'clock hour is going to be music released in the year 1976, including something from Songs in the Key of Life, as well as one of the newly released songs from that time period. From Stevie Wonder. We'll do that one just before 8 o'clock as well. So lots to get to. I'm Julian Booker. Did I mention this? This is The Get Down every Saturday night, 6 to 9 p.m. Jazz, funk, and soul to soundtrack your Saturday night. There is a new archival release from Joey DeFrancesco, from the late Joey DeFrancesco, live at Keystone Corner. We'll hear something from that coming up next on WRTI. Here's another pick from our Moments Notice Jazz listings on WRTI. Wednesday, October 7th, Jeff Goldblum and the Mildred Snitzer Orchestra perform at the Miller Theater in Center City. 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

All right. Can't beat the blues.

0: from a masterpiece of 1990s jazz from 1998's Combustication, Medeski, Martin, and Wood with Sugarcraft on the Get Down. We heard the great Patrice Rushen before that, one of our favorites here at WRTI. And on the Get Down, Patrice celebrated a birthday this past week on September 30th. That was from her Before the Dawn. We heard What's the Story? And a newly released record from Joey DeFrancesco, a newly released record. It is coming out on the 16th of October, live at Keystone Corner in Baltimore, Maryland. Features Joey DeFrancesco with Lucas Brown and Anwar Marshall. That's the first single from it. That was One More Blues. Great to have some unheard music from the late Joey DeFrancesco from right here in the city of brotherly love. I'm Julian Booker. You can find me on Instagram and Threads at Booker_Julian, on Blue Sky at Booker-Julian. You can also email me here in the studio, julian@wrti.org. We've got, a couple drummer songs, including something new from the Winston Brothers. That's coming up next on WRTI.
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0: You can make an argument that Funky Drummer by James Brown is the building block of hip hop, one of the most sampled drum beats of all time, integral, especially early on in hip hop, and for good reason. Man, what a track. Parts one and two of James Brown's Funky Drummer, and we heard Drummer Triple X before that. That is new music from the Winston Brothers from their forthcoming record, Sweets. I'm Julian Booker. It's The Get Down on WRTI. Thank you for tuning in. Thank you to everybody who came in to support the radio station during our recent fall drive. We really appreciate it. And, well, you know, we just heard a couple drummer tunes, and we're going to get to some really good drummers coming up in this next set, including something from the last couple years from the UK drummer Jazz Kayser. We're going to hear a song from her called Fela's Words. That is next on WRTI.
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artist. 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
1: I'm going to play for you a tune that I call Black Man's Cry.
2: One, two, three. Hey!

That's from a pretty crazy album, Fela with Ginger Baker Live. That's right, Ginger Baker of the band Cream. Fela with the Africa 70 and Ginger Baker. So Tony Allen on the drums there. Tony Allen would have celebrated a birthday next week. And, well, Ginger Baker, Tony Allen performing together, pretty amazing. That is Black Man's Cry from Fela and Company. And Jazz Kaser before that, really good drummer out of the UK. That is from an EP that she put out a couple of years ago. We heard Fela's Words. I'm Julian Booker, and if you're just joining us, we are going to do an all 1976 hour coming up in the 8 p.m. hour, kind of playing off what Nicole did last night, since it is the 50th anniversary this past week of the release of Songs in the Key of Life, which came out in 1976. I thought we'd do a couple things from that album and from the new EP that Stevie Wonder released, and then we'd hear all music from 76. So we're going to open the 7 o'clock hour with a Diana Ross song that was actually co-written by Marilyn McLeod, who was Alice Coltrane's sister. So that's coming up in just a little bit, but this is also from 1976, from Gil Scott-Heron and Brian Jackson. It's Your World, taking us into 7 o'clock on WRTI. The

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A big hit for Miss Diana Ross in 1976. That is Love Hangover, a song that was co-written by Marilyn McLeod, the sister of Alice McLeod, who you probably know better as Alice Coltrane. Detroit in the house. Not the last Detroit we're going to hear, by the way. In fact, we got a couple things coming up throughout the rest of the hour. And before the top of the hour, we heard Gil Scott-Heron and Brian Jackson from It's Your World, the title track. Both of those songs we just heard from 1976. And we got a whole hour of music from 1976 coming up in the 8 o'clock hour. I am Julian Booker. This is The Get Down. We do it every Saturday night from 6 to 9 p.m. Jazz, funk, and soul to soundtrack your Saturday night. David Ortiz is coming up at 9 with El Viaje, but we got a lot of great stuff to get to. I mentioned a couple of things from Detroit coming up from Yusef Lateef and Regina Carter. Going to get to music from Lewis Baker next. A song called Trouble. New music from him on WRTI. Here's another pick from our Moments Notice Jazz listings on WRTI. Friday, October 9th and Saturday, October 10th, Webb Thomas and the Superband perform at South Jazz.

0: Regina Carter, one of Detroit's finest, doing that version of Eddie Harris's Listen Here. That's from her record, Something for Grace. We heard Yusef Lateef from Yusef Lateef's Detroit Latitude, 42 degrees, 30 degrees, longitude, 83 degrees. Another of Detroit's finest, that was Bishop School from Yusef Lateef, and Lewis Baker, who is from New Zealand, nothing to do with Detroit. But that was a really good new song from him called Trouble. I'm Julian Booker. This is The Get Down. You can find me on Instagram and Threads at Booker_Julian, on Blue Sky at Booker-Julian, or you can email me in the studio, julian@wrti.org. Speaking of Detroit, there is a new Detroit collective, a new record from a Detroit collective, the Detroit House Ensemble. The album is called Classics Volume 1. We've heard one or two things from this in the past. We're going to do another one from that coming up next on WRTI.
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0: Angela Beaufield on WRTI from one of her GRP releases, Angel of the Night. That was What I Wouldn't Do for the Love of You. Harvey Mason from the classic great record, Marching in the Street. That was Modaci and the Detroit House Ensemble. New music from them from Classics Volume 1. We heard Can't Get Enough. I am Julian Booker. Again, all music from 1976 coming up in the 8 p.m. hour. I thought we'd play a couple artists in this set who are going to be performing in Philadelphia in the near future. Thursday, November 5th at Underground Arts, drummer Micaiah McRaven will be performing. We'll hear something from him coming up. And coming up on Thursday, October 15th, RJD2 is going to be performing at Milk Boy as part of Philly Music Fest. Both going to be really fantastic shows, I am certain. I thought we'd do something from RJD2's Dead Ringer. Going to hear Ghostwriter coming up next on WRTI.
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Going back a few years to Micaiah McRaven's In These Times, Brandi Younger on the harp there, Dream Another. Micaiah McRaven always has great collaborators. It's pretty incredible. I was just looking back through some of the records and was reminded that he had all of SML on a record, a bunch of stuff with Brandi Younger, and many, many others, and such a great drummer. Groove Collective in there as well. That was Everything Is Changing from their Declassified, and RJD2 from Dead Ringer. We heard Ghostwriter again. RJ is going to be performing at Milk Boy on Thursday, October 15th as part of the Philly Music Fest, and Micaiah McRaven will be performing at Underground Arts on Thursday, November 5th. I'm Julian Booker, and we are going to get into all music from 1976 coming up in the 8 o'clock hour. Now, I mentioned this, a great episode of First Fridays yesterday, Nicole celebrating Songs in the Key of Life and celebrating Stevie Wonder. The 50th anniversary of the release of that album was this past week, and as part of that, Stevie released a new EP of songs that were recorded for the album, and it's just incredible that Stevie Wonder, you know, he put out so much amazing music in that span of about 1971, 1972 to 1980, I mean, and before and after, but that was that period of albums that is almost untouchable as far as 20th century music is concerned. And he put these great albums out. He put out Songs in the Key of Life in 1976, a double album, and there was still more amazing material left. It boggles my mind. This is Stevie Wonder from that new EP with I'm Into Livin', taking us into the 8 o'clock hour and taking us into 1976 on the Get Down on WRTI.

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